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Drut Bandish set to Tintal, Bol, Tum Mori Mutin Lar, Kyun Tori.

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1: 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He begins his concert in the rag Bairagi.

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are enjoying flute recital by Dr. Prapancham Sitaram. Concluding his recital, Dr. Prapancham Sitaram now presents a Muthaiya Bhagavatar composition, Vijayambike, in Raga Vijayanagari, set to Adithaal.

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